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1: There was a man. There's a tall person. That's all I know.
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2: Nan, Bella, Celeste, if you're out there, just come back. I need to see everybody again. This house is not complete without anybody here.
0: 即便是罪行败露，面临审判，他们依旧从容编织谎言。
3: You were surprised if he went to jail. For better or for worse.
4: Hey, listen, we do have to go. Surprised? I don't know. I didn't know what to expect. Never been in jail before. Never been arrested before.
0: 完美的表演迷惑了所有人，谁能看穿真凶的假面？
5: She's trying to actually stabilize her situation by getting into this rhythmic kind of trance-like state so he can't get in and get questions.
0: 全球顶尖行为测谎专家入局调查，独家侦讯手法首度公开。
6: Christopher says, "Hey, you're not going anywhere, right?" And Chris says, "Oh, no." Well, you're saying no, but your shoulders are saying something completely different.
0: 当谋杀成为一场表演，最惊悚的反转即将揭晓。连环杀手约翰·韦恩·盖西一案，充斥着性变态、恐怖与令人发指的罪行。上世纪七十年代，他被指控强奸并杀害33名年轻男子和男孩，并将遗体埋在自家房屋之下。
5: Gacy was tortured by his own sexuality, or tormented by it.
0: 但对外，他精心维持着体面形象。
7: He purposely did many, many good things in order for his evil to succeed.
8: He was doing very well, but he had this.Affinity for young men.
0: 盖西被青少年男性强烈吸引。1968年，在爱荷华州滑铁卢市，他因性侵15岁的唐纳德·沃尔西斯引起警方注意。
9: Gacy was indicted for sodomy, and after a trial, was convicted of sodomy. Was sentenced to 10 years, but didn't serve nearly that amount of time.
0: 实际上，盖西服刑18个月便获得假释。1971年获假释后，约翰·盖西迁居芝加哥，在库克县安顿下来。在此期间，他继续塑造自己正派体面的形象，成为了一名白手起家的商人。

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1: A lot of people don't like clowns because they think they look scary. Gacy's clown outfit and his makeup would have terrified me. He looked evil as a clown.
2: All you had to do was look at his makeup to know that he was evil. If you think of the classic clowns at the old Ringling Brothers Circus or whatever, they always had the big rounded mouth. John was all sharp points.
1: He would go to events and be the entertainment for kids, usually really little kids. That was another way that Gacy ingratiated himself with the community. It could be a political event, and he would come as Pogo the Clown, and he was well liked because of it.
3: The clown gives him access. It's a free pass into places where people are vulnerable, and the right kind of victim for him is vulnerable. The clown will give you an advantage that you can be socially inappropriate and get away with it.
2: John said, it's great being a clown. When I'm in one of these parades, I can go over to the sidelines to the curb, I can grab some woman's breasts. They think it's funny, everybody laughs, and I have a good time. He said, you know, a clown can get away with anything. A clown can even get away with murder.
4: The clowning was relaxation for me. I enjoyed entertaining kids. Like some people are, you know, they unwind in different ways, either by going out drinking or that. I could put on clown makeup and I was relaxed. And I enjoyed doing it. It was only twice a month that I did it.
5: Yeah, this was not used then for a lure to draw kids to you as the...
4: No, we would visit different hospitals and entertain the children there. And we didn't entertain them with handcuffs or anything like that. All we used was balloon animals and small toys.
6: John Wayne Gacy is a man who was tortured by his own sexuality, who was driven by sadistic lust for killing, and a man who was able, above all, to put all these different personas into different boxes.
7: He purposely did many, many good things in order for his evil to succeed. Anything that he did for good was to bring out the evil in him and kill these young men to satisfy his sexual needs.
0: 1972年，盖西犯下已知的第一起谋杀，在芝加哥灰狗巴士站，他将16岁少年蒂姆·麦考伊诱骗至车内，这里成了他后来猎捕受害者的狩猎场。
8: Gacy's first victim was a young man he had met downtown, brought him back to his home. They had their sexual relations, and in the morning, that young man came after him with a knife. That tussle resulted in Gacy stabbing that young man to death. That was the only one of Gacy's victims that was stabbed. All the rest of them were choked to death.
2: The sad thing that developed from that murder was not that Gacy felt, oh my God, I've killed this guy and I shouldn't have, there was no reason to do it. It was, no, I did it in self-defense and it's not a crime. And I kind of enjoyed that. And that was the key to John Gacy. He learned to kill and he liked it.
9: What was the circumstances of that?
4: He was killed in the house in self-defense.
9: And who killed him then?
4: I stabbed him.
9: Yeah, and it was an issue of self-defense. Why was he in the process of assaulting you, or what?
4: He was coming at me with a knife. I just took the knife away and twisted in his hand, and that's what killed him.
0: 十多年后，蒂姆·麦考伊与多名受害者的遗骨在盖西房屋下的狭窄空间内被发现。专家们会如何分析盖西在采访中的表演呢？
10: As we hear John Wayne Gacy explain why he likes to dress up as a clown, all of a sudden, he hits this space where he just pauses.
4: Some people are, you know, they unwind in different ways.
10: He can't say anything. And I think it's cognitive overload because he knows he has to get into why he dressed up a clown, why a clown was a big part. And of course, he's known as the clown killer. So all of a sudden, I think he's gotten flooded by these memories and this information. And all of a sudden, he's thinking, where do I go here? And you see and hear that pause. It's almost like he's zoned out. When people get so stressed out and they are under so much anxiety because they know that people are this close to discovering the truth, they start to go into cognitive overload. It's when the brain can't handle a simple task anymore.
11: Gacy's comments on this one are very revealing in two instances. One, he's talking about he enjoys clowning because it's relaxing and not a lure. Well, if you look at it, he purses his lips. To me, and that's indicating that he is lying on this.
4: And we didn't entertain him with handcuffs or anything like that. All we used was balloon animals and small toys.
11: Why would you bring up handcuffs in the context of entertaining children with balloons and animals and other things? It was something that obviously he's thinking in his mind. I don't think he intended to bring that into this comment, but he did. Oftentimes in interviews, especially if you've had lengthy interviews, the subject or suspect might be getting tired. You'll find that they do have little giveaways. They'll bring up something that's incongruent with what they've been saying.
0: 盖西对那个被他刺死的年轻人的描述又暴露了哪些秘密?
4: Tim McCoy was the first one, and he was buried by me in the crawl space. That's the only knowledge that I have of it.
9: What was the circumstances of that?
4: He was killed in the house in self-defense.
9: And who killed him then?
4: I stabbed him.
9: Yeah, and it was an issue of self-defense. Why was he in the process of assaulting you, or what?
4: He was coming at me with a knife. I just took the knife away and twisted it in his hand, and that's what killed him. Mm.
10: I twisted the knife out of his hand, and that's what killed him. I didn't kill him. The knife killed him.
11: It was complete disassociation. What he is saying is like the knife independently stabbed Tim in this case. He's not offering the information that I stabbed him. The interviewer had to actually pull that out of him.
4: That's the only knowledge that I have of it.
9: What was the circumstances of that?
3: That's the only knowledge that I have of it. And there, I believe we get Jupiter's delight. The half smile that says, I'm really pleased I just got one over on you there. I think I told a really good lie and you didn't suss it. Classic piece of deceptive behavior.
0: 欺骗者快感, 暴露了说谎者在愚弄他人时难以抑制的兴奋感。 这种谎言常会化作脸上残忍而扭曲的冷笑或讥笑。He
4: was killed in the house in self-defense.
3: In self-defense, full lip retraction, full concern here, and eye contact to see how the interviewer is taking this information in. Are they buying it?
5: Was he in the process of assaulting you, or what?
4: He was coming at me with a knife.
3: Self-defense. The lips push forward there, often a sign of disagreement. So he's disagreeing with the idea, yet that's his defense. But the body is saying, no, I disagree with that. And he shifts his head away and pulls the audience in a slightly enigmatic way. So he blades his head, which again suggests, I'm not going to show you all of the information on this. I'm going to give you a little bit of the information on this because I disagree with what's being said here, but I'm not going to tell you what really went on.
0: 至此，盖西已然嗜血成性。在警方最终将其逮捕归案之前，他又残忍杀害了32名男青年和男孩。少年罗伯特莫名失踪。
1: There was a few other driver's licenses that they recovered at the first search warrant, and when they researched those, they were of young men.
0: 恐怖屋暗藏地底尸坑，不知埋葬了多少无辜的生命。
1: The squares, as Gacy explained, were the concrete supports for the house, but many of the rectangles Gacy explained were the graves.
0: 可罗伯特并不在尸坑中。 他的遗体究竟被盖西藏到了哪里？

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5: Gacy's clown outfit and his makeup would have terrified me. He looked evil as a clown.
4: 妄图以自卫脱罪，却被专家一眼看穿。
6: The half smile that says, "I'm really pleased. I just got one over on you there. I think I told a really good lie, and you didn't suss it."
4: 杀害青年蒂姆后。他彻底丧失良知，沉溺杀戮。到20世纪70年代中期，约翰·盖西已经沉迷于性侵并杀害年轻男性和少年。1978年12月，15岁的罗伯特·皮斯特在德斯普兰斯镇的尼森药店失踪。这起案件终于让警方盯上了盖西。
5: 15-year-old sophomore at Maine West High School, which is a local high school in Des Plaines, he was simply this all-American good kid.Well thought of, well liked by all his peers. Family was a very nice family, close family.
7: He wanted to go to college. He wanted to have a car. Not involved in any activity that would have taken him anywhere near John Gacy. Other than that, that's why he went and talked to him, because he wanted more money to maybe buy a car, contribute to his college fund.
5: Robert Peace was working at a pharmacy called the Nissan Drugstore.On December 11th, Rob was supposed to meet his mother to pick him up at the store and go home with mom to celebrate the birthday with the family. He, being Rob, left the store to see the contractor guy. The drugstore had contracted with a contractor named John Gacy to do some work in the store.
8: He had seen Rob and he said, "You know what? I can make you some more money if you want to work for me."And at that time, the money that he was talking about was about double what Rob was making in the store.
5: And Casey said, "We'll take a quick ride and we'll be right back." Peace got into the car with Casey and they went to his house. And it wasn't too long after that that Rob Peace was dead.
8: When he didn't return and when they were closing the store,They went looking for Rob. Both the parents ended up coming to the Des Plaines Police Department sometime in the early morning hours when they couldn't find Rob and had not heard from him.
9: Mr. and Mrs. Peace met with the chief of police early on the morning of the 12th of December. And Des Plaines had many, many runaways in 1978. That was the sign of the times back then. So we probably had several runaways a week. They made it very clear that this wasn't a usual runaway. They made it very clear that something was amiss. And the chief took him seriously and had the chief of detectives get involved with the case right away.
4: 盖西成为罗伯特失踪案的头号嫌疑人。警方搜查了他位于库克县诺伍德公园的住宅。
8: They didn't find Rob. They didn't

0: find any bodies. They did find certain things, and they turned out to be very fortuitous to us.
1: In our first search warrant, we came up with a Main West ring, and Rob Peast had gone to Main West. After a few days of looking into that, they determined that the ring belonged to a young man by the name of John Zick. As they looked into it further, they found that John Zick was a missing person. And in fact, John Zick had worked for John Gacy. There was a few other driver's licenses that they recovered at the first search warrant. And when they researched those, they were of young men. They determined that they also were missing persons and that they had connections to John Gacy.
2: The second item that I recall having great evidentiary value was a photo receipt. And it was a photo receipt from Kim Byers, who was the cashier at the drugstore, who was wearing Rob Peast's jacket while she was checking people out near the front of the store, which was near the door.
0: So that photo receipt ended up in Gacy's house.
3: And so there was a piece of evidence that tied Peast directly to Gacy's home.
4: 现有证据将盖西与两名失踪者联系起来。
2: Two Desplaines police officers came in to talk to us because they are the ones that were asking us to get another search warrant. I said, what is the new probable cause to get back in? Gacy invited them into his house because it was so darn cold outside, so they could use the restroom or warm up. I said, well, when you were in the restroom, was there anything unusual? And he looked at me and he said, well, you know, it was musty, but beyond that, he said, it reminded me of the odor of decomposed bodies. And I said, I think we now have probable cause.
0: When we went in with the second search warrant, the police officers went down into the crawl space. They found a mound and dug carefully around that and ended up finding some bones. Those bones were later identified by the medical examiner as human bones. And that's when we started to unearth all of the bodies, the 29 bodies that were found in the crawl space.
1: Once he knew that we knew about the bodies, he pretty much, all the weight was off of him. You know, he felt relieved, in my mind, that the jig was up. So he confessed to us in detail about killing 33 young men and boys.
4: 盖西配合警方画出房子下方夹层的视野，精确标注了受害者遗体的位置。
2: Gacy started drawing a large rectangle around, you know, just inside the perimeter of the pink piece of paper. He then started drawing marks. Many were rectangles. Some were squares. The squares, as Gacy explained, were the concrete supports for the house. But many of the rectangles, Gacy explained, were the graves.
4: 警方在盖西位于芝加哥郊区的家中找到29具遗体，但15岁的罗伯特·皮斯特并不在其中。直到后来，盖西才交代了罗伯特失踪那天的遭遇。
2: He said, well, I was leaving the drugstore. And I see this peace boy run out after me. And I rolled down the window, and he said, I want to talk to you about a job. I said, well, it's cold, and if you want to talk about the job, come on in. The boy got into the car. Gacy drove them to his house. Once inside, Gacy said, well, I'll show you a trick, a magic trick that I know called, it's with the magic handcuffs or the trick handcuffs.
5: So you put the handcuffs on himself, or have the kids do that behind his back, and he struggled a little bit, then all of a sudden, the handcuffs were off. So then he would tell his victim, okay, now you're gonna do the handcuff trick for me. So he put the handcuffs on him, and they would struggle to try to get out, and obviously couldn't do it. So then Gacy would look at him and go into his pocket and hold up a handcuff key and say, see, this is what you need the key.
2: I believe he said he had Rob perform oral sex, although that wasn't the term he used. Rob was very upset by this point. Gacy told Rob to settle down. He wouldn't hurt him, but he was going to show him a rope trick. I said, well, what is the rope trick exactly? Explain it to me, because I was writing everything down. I was taking notes. And Gacy said, well, you guys bring me a rope, I'll show you the rope trick.
5: And Gacy takes his rosary, puts a little knot around it, and then another little knot, and takes a pencil.
2: He said, now pretend the rosary is a rope. Pretend the pen is a stick or something like a stick that I could put between the knots. He said, and then when I would twist, it would get tight on the, it got tight on Rob, and the more he struggled, the more he convulsed to get it off, he was strangled. He killed himself, basically.
6: I've described the rope trick as it's nothing more than a tourniquet.
7: Mm-hmm.
6: And I had explained it to them. I even demonstrated it to them. It would cut off the air.
7: Mm-hmm.
6: So if you're going to kill somebody, you just put it on their neck and twist it three times or four times or whatever until the person stopped moving.
8: 不出所料, 盖西将罗伯特皮斯特的窒息死亡归咎于他自己。 但我们的专家们会如何解读盖西在死囚牢房里录下的这番话呢？
9: Here Gacy's talking about a tourniquet. He's talking about like the weather or something, very nonchalantly about how he was showing others that you put it around the neck and turn it and just in case you want to kill somebody. If you were just looking at his facial features and his behavior in this, you wouldn't have any idea that he was talking about methodology to murder someone.
6: I've described the rope trick as it's nothing more than a tourniquet.
7: Mm-hmm.
10: So why on earth is he calling it a trick? He just said cutting off air. I don't think anybody is taught a trick where you learn to cut somebody's air off.
6: So if you're going to kill somebody, you just put it on their neck and twist it three times or four times or whatever?
10: And oh, if I wanted to kill you, I just twist it three times. That is not the mindset of a normal human being. This is a mindset of a killer.
8: 连环杀手在描述自己的罪行时，往往情绪极度淡漠，他们的言辞和行为造成的巨大伤害之间完全脱节。
6: We cut off the air.
7: Mm-hmm.
6: So if you're going to kill somebody, you just put it on their neck and twist it three times or four times or whatever.
11: I really think he's going, that's just the bitterness of life. You get the air cut off if you're in a certain circumstance. And now we're going to see him actually do the illustrator of how the tourniquet goes around the carotid artery here, and I guess would cut off the windpipe here, but I think the action here is to cut off blood supply here to cause a faint response.
6: So if you're going to kill somebody, you just put it on their neck and twist it.
11: There it is. He shows you exactly what happens.
8: 大多数受害者的遗体都埋在盖西家中，但罗伯特和另外四人的遗体是在伊利诺伊州的德斯普兰斯河中找到的。
2: Gacy took the body and drove it to near Joliet, Illinois, as I recall. And at the right moment, when no cars were passing him, Gacy exited the vehicle, unwrapped the blanket from Rob Peast, and threw Rob over the side into the cold waters below.
5: Rob Peast went missing December 11th, and his body surfaced in the Des Plaines River in April of that following year, 1979. When the river, the ice gave out, and his body was found basically on the side of the river, on the surface, and decomposition was obviously pretty prevalent by that time. And it ended up a total of five bodies were found in the Des Plaines River that were tied to John Gacy.
1: Once he started talking about the killings, I mean, he had no remorse at all. He was actually boasting, in my opinion, about the killings and how easy it was to kill these young men and the method that he used to kill them and how he could con these young men into being into situations that they had never been in before, trusting him.
2: So did he have remorse? He wasn't capable of remorse. He wasn't capable of anything that a normal human being would feel. He was pure evil.
8: 1980年2月6日，杀人小丑约翰·盖西因谋杀年轻男子和男孩站上被告席，陪审团认定33起谋杀罪均成立。尽管盖西企图以精神错乱为由逃避死刑，
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4: For 50 years, we have been talking peace and non-violence.
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0: Vamos a montare un equipo de fútbol.
1: 纵有万难，亦要执着前行。
6: I realized as we racked our brains for where to go and what to do, that it was up to me.
0: Quiero que salgáis todos allá afuera y que les demostréis quiénes soy realmente.
7: Proprio questo è il tuo mondiale.
4: I have cherished the idea of a free, democratic society for which I am prepared to die.
1: 六月，不被定义。用脚步丈量每一寸土地，用眼睛感受每一隅风景，为您展现最立体的中国。记录大时代，每天凤凰卫视中文台。您正在收看的是凤凰卫视。有华润，多美好。凤凰聚焦由华润集团赞助播出。
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0: we get the highly enriched, we will get it. 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
1: 伊朗和美国在敲定协议框架，浓缩铀仍然是谈判的终结。伊朗称击毁20多架美军死神无人机，总值近10亿美元。特朗普再提军事干预古巴，称历任美国总统都曾考虑干预。 美方称放弃武力接管格陵兰，当地民众集会反对美方施压。

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1: 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There's a tall person. That's all I know.
0: 面对镜头，他们声泪俱下。Shannon,
2: Bella, Celeste, you're out there. Just come back. I need to see everybody again.
0: 即便是罪行败露，面临审判，他们依旧从容编织谎言。
3: You were surprised you went to jail for better or for worse.
4: Hey, listen. We do have to go. Surprised? I don't know. I didn't know what to expect.
0: 谁能看穿真凶的假面？
5: Trying to actually stabilize her situation by getting into this rhythmic kind of trance-like state, so he can't get in and get questioned.
0: 全球顶尖行为测谎专家入局调查，独家侦讯手法首度公开。
6: Officer says, "Hey, you're not going anywhere, right?" And Chris says, oh, no. Well, you're saying no, but your shoulders are saying something completely different.
0: 最惊悚的反转即将揭晓。当谋杀成为一场表演，今天凤凰卫视中文台。韦柴动力凤凰大视野，由韦柴动力股份有限公司剧名赞助播出。科技赋能，装备美好。 进入当下焦点背后的历史纵深。The
7: People's Republic of China as the only legitimate representatives of China.
0: 翻阅时代印记，检视变化轨迹。We
8: will never forget him or his people.
0: 日本人就把这里当成了慰安所。为记忆修缮场馆，珍存每段精彩。
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1: 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There's a tall person. That's all I know.
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2: And Bella, Celeste, if you're out there, just come back. I need to see everybody again. This house is not complete without anybody here.
0: 即便是罪行败露，面临审判，他们依旧从容编织谎言。
3: You were surprised he went to jail, for better or for worse.
4: Hey, listen, we do have to go. Surprised? I don't know. I didn't know what to expect. I've never been in jail before. I've never been arrested before.
0: 完美的表演迷惑了所有人，谁能看穿真凶的假面？
5: She's trying to actually stabilize her situation by getting into this rhythmic kind of trance-like state, so he can't get in and get questions.
0: 全球顶尖行为测谎专家入局调查，独家侦讯手法首度公开。
6: Christopher says, "Hey, you're not going anywhere, right?" And Chris says, "Oh, no." Well, you're saying no, but your shoulders are saying something completely different.
0: 当谋杀成为一场表演，最惊悚的反转即将揭晓。连环杀手约翰·韦恩·盖西一案充斥着性变态、恐怖与令人发指的罪行。上世纪七十年代，他被指控强奸并杀害33名年轻男子和男孩，并将遗体埋在自家房屋之下。
5: Gacy was tortured by his own sexuality, or tormented by it.
0: 但对外，他精心维持着体面形象。
7: He purposely did many, many good things in order for his evil to succeed.
8: He was doing very well, but he had this affinity for young men.
0: 盖西被青少年男性强烈吸引。1968年，在爱荷华州滑铁卢市。他因性侵15岁的唐纳德·沃尔西斯引起警方注意。
9: Gacy was indicted for sodomy, and after a trial was convicted of sodomy. Was sentenced to 10 years, but didn't serve nearly that amount of time.
0: 实际上，盖西服刑18个月便获得假释。1971年获假释后，约翰·盖西迁居芝加哥，在库克县安顿下来。在此期间，他继续塑造自己正派体面的形象，成为了一名白手起家的商人，芝加哥警区的队长，并从事慈善工作，甚至扮演名为波哥的儿童小丑。这一举动后来使他获得了杀人小丑的绰号。
9: A lot of people don't like clowns because they think they look scary. Gacy's clown outfit and his makeup would have terrified me. He looked evil as a clown.
10: All you had to do was look at his makeup to know that he was evil. If you think of the classic clowns at the old Ringling Brothers Circus or whatever, they always had the big rounded mouth. John was all sharp points.
9: He would go to events.And be the entertainment for kids, usually really little kids. That was another way that Gacy ingratiated himself with the community. It could be a political event, and he would come as Pogo the Clown, and he was well liked because of it.
5: The clown gives him access. It's a free pass into places where people are vulnerable, and the right kind of victim for him is vulnerable.The clown will give you an advantage that you can be socially inappropriate and get away with it.
10: John said, it's great being a clown. When I'm in one of these parades, I can go over to the sidelines to the curb. I can grab some woman's breasts. They think it's funny. Everybody laughs, and I have a good time. He said, you know, a clown can get away with anything. A clown can even get away with murder.
11: The clowning was relaxation for me. I enjoyed entertaining kids. Like some people are, you know, they unwind in different ways, either by going out drinking or that. I could put on clown makeup and I was relaxed. And I enjoyed doing it. It was only twice a month that I did it.
12: Yeah, this was not used then for a lure to draw kids to you
11: No, we would visit different hospitals and entertain the children there. And we didn't entertain them with handcuffs or anything like that. All we used was balloon animals and small toys.
13: John Wayne Gacy is a man who was tortured by his own sexuality, who was driven by sadistic lust for killing, and a man who was able, above all, to put all these different personas into different boxes.
7: He purposely did many, many good things in order for his evil to succeed. Anything that he did for good was to bring out the evil in him and kill these young men to satisfy his sexual needs.
0: 1972年, 盖西犯下已知的第一起谋杀, 在芝加哥灰狗巴士站, 他将16岁少年蒂姆麦考伊诱骗至车内, 这里成了他后来猎捕受害者的狩猎场。
8: Gacy's first victim was a young man he had met downtown, brought him back to his home. They had their sexual relations, and in the morning, that man, young man, came after him with a knife. That tussle resulted in Gacy stabbing that young man to death. That was the only one of Gacy's victims that was stabbed. All the rest of them were choked to death.
10: The sad thing that developed from that murder was not that Gacy felt, oh my God, I've killed this guy and I shouldn't have, there was no reason to do it. It was, no, I did it in self-defense and it's not a crime. And I kind of enjoyed that. And that was the key to John Gacy. He learned to kill and he liked it.
14: What was the circumstances of that?
11: He was killed in the house in self-defense.
14: And who killed him then?
11: I stabbed him.
14: Yeah, and it was an issue of self-defense. Why was he in the process of assaulting you, or what?
11: He was coming at me with a knife. I just took the knife away and twisted it in his hand, and that's what killed him.
0: 10多年后，蒂姆·麦考伊与多名受害者的遗骨在盖西房屋下的狭窄空间内被发现。专家们会如何分析盖西在采访中的表演呢？
15: As we hear John Wayne Gacy explain why he likes to dress up as a clown, all of a sudden, he hits this space where he just pauses.
11: Some people are, they unwind in different ways.
15: He can't say anything. And I think it's cognitive overload because he knows he has to get into why he dressed up a clown, why a clown was a big part. And of course, he's known as the clown killer. So all of a sudden, I think he's gotten flooded by these memories and this information. And all of a sudden, he's thinking, where do I go here? And you see and hear that pause. It's almost like he's zoned out. When people get so stressed out and they are under so much anxiety because they know that people are this close to discovering the truth, they start to go into cognitive overload. It's when the brain can't handle a simple task anymore.
16: Gacy's comments on this one are very revealing in two instances. One, he's talking about he enjoys clowning because it's relaxing and not a lure. Well, if you look at it, he purses his lips. To me, and that's indicating that he is lying on this.
11: And we didn't entertain him with handcuffs or anything like that. All we used was balloon animals and small toys.
16: Why would you bring up handcuffs in the context of entertaining children with balloons and animals and other things? It was something that obviously he's thinking in his mind. I don't think he intended to bring that into this comment, but he did. Oftentimes in interviews, especially if you've had lengthy interviews, the subject or suspect might be getting tired. You'll find that they do have little giveaways. They'll bring up something that's incongruent with what they've been saying.
0: 盖西对那个被他刺死的年轻人的描述又暴露了哪些秘密?
11: Tim McCoy was the first one, and he was buried by me in the crawl space. That's the only knowledge that I have of it.
14: What was the circumstances of that?
11: He was killed in the house in self-defense.
14: And who killed him then?
11: I stabbed him.
14: Yeah, and it was an issue of self-defense. Why was he in the process of assaulting you, or what?
11: He was coming at me with a knife. I just took the knife away and twisted it in his hand, and that's what killed him.
15: I twisted the knife out of his hand, and that's what killed him. I didn't kill him. The knife killed him.
16: It was complete disassociation what he is saying is like the knife independently stabbed Tim in this case. He's not saying, he's not offering the information that I stabbed him. The interviewer had to actually pull that out of him.
11: That's the only knowledge that I have of it.
14: What was the circumstances of that?
17: That's the only knowledge that I have of it. And there, I believe we get Juper's delight. The half smile that says, I'm really pleased. I just got one over on you there. I

0: I think I told a really good lie and you didn't suss it. Classic piece of deceptive behavior.
1: 欺骗者快感暴露了说谎者在愚弄他人时难以抑制的兴奋感。这种谎言常会化作脸上残忍而扭曲的冷笑或讥笑。
2: He was killed in the house, in self-defense.
0: In self-defense, full lip retraction, full concern here, and eye contact to see how the interviewer is taking this information in. Are they buying it?
3: Was he in the process of assaulting you, or what?
2: He was coming at me with a knife.
0: Self-defense, the lips push forward there. Often a sign of disagreement. So he's disagreeing with the idea. Yet, that's his defense. But the body is saying, no, I disagree with that. And he shifts his head away and pulls the audience in a slightly enigmatic way. So he blades his head, which again suggests, I'm not going to show you all of the information on this. I'm going to give you a little bit of the information on this because I disagree with what's being said here, but I'm not going to tell you what really went on.
1: 至此，盖西已然嗜血成性。在警方最终将其逮捕归案之前，他又残忍杀害了32名男青年和男孩。少年罗伯特莫名失踪，警方搜查头号嫌疑人盖西的住所。
4: There was a few other driver's licenses, that they recovered at the first search warrant, and when they researched those, they were of young men.
1: 恐怖屋暗藏地底尸坑。不知埋葬了多少无辜的生命。
5: The squares, as Gacy explained, were the concrete supports for the house, but many of the rectangles, Gacy explained, were the graves.
1: 可罗伯特并不在尸坑中，他的遗体究竟被盖西藏到了哪里？

0: heart, you will discover something truly unique. 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
6: Gacy's clown outfit and his makeup would have terrified me. He looked evil as a clown.
5: 妄图以自卫脱罪，却被专家一眼看穿。
7: The half smile that says, "I'm really pleased. I just got one over on you there. I think I told a really good lie, and you didn't suss it."
5: 杀害青年蒂姆后。他彻底丧失良知，沉溺杀戮。到20世纪70年代中期，约翰·盖西已经沉迷于性侵并杀害年轻男性和少年。1978年12月，15岁的罗伯特·皮斯特在德斯普兰斯镇的尼森药店失踪。这起案件终于让警方盯上了盖西。
6: 15-year-old sophomore at Maine West High School, which is a local high school in Des Plaines, he was simply this all-American good kid.Well thought of, well liked by all his peers. Family was a very nice family, close family.
8: He wanted to go to college. He wanted to have a car, not involved in any activity that would have taken him anywhere near John Gacy, other than that, that's why he went and talked to him, because he

0: He wanted more money to maybe buy a car, contribute to his college fund.
1: Robert Peace was working at a pharmacy called the Nissan Drugstore. On December 11th, Rob was supposed to meet his mother to pick him up at the store and go home with mom to celebrate the birthday with the family. He, being Rob, left the store to see the contractor guy. The drugstore had contracted with a contractor named John Gacy to do some work in the store.
2: He had seen Rob, and he said, you know what, I can make you some more money if you want to work for me. And at that time, the money that he was talking about was about double what Rob was making in the store.
3: And Casey said, we'll take a quick ride and we'll be right back. Peace got into the car with Casey, and they went to his house, and it wasn't too long after that that Rob Peace was dead.
2: When he didn't return, and when they were closing the store, they went looking for Rob. Both the parents ended up coming to the Des Plaines Police Department sometime in the early morning hours when they couldn't find Rob and had not heard from him.
4: Mr. and Mrs. Peace met with the chief of police early on the morning of the 12th of December. And Des Plaines had many, many runaways in 1978. That was the sign of the times back then. So we probably had several runaways a week. They made it very clear that this wasn't a usual runaway. They made it very clear that something was amiss. And the chief took him seriously and had the chief of detectives get involved with the case right away.
5: Gacy became the first suspect in the Robert Peace murder. 警方搜查了他位于库克县诺伍德公园的住宅.
2: They didn't find Rob. They didn't find any bodies. They did find certain things, and they turned out to be very fortuitous to us.
4: In our first search warrant, we came up with a Main West ring, and Rob Peace had gone to Main West. After a few days of looking into that, they determined that the ring belonged to a young man by the name of John Zick. As they looked into it further, they found that John Zick was a missing person. And in fact, John Zick had worked for John Gacy. There was a few other driver's licenses that they recovered at the first search warrant. And when they researched those, they were of young men. They determined that they also were missing persons and that they had connections to John Gacy.
1: The second item that I recall having great evidentiary value was a photo receipt. And it was a photo receipt from Kim Byers, who was the cashier at the drugstore, who was wearing Rob Peace's jacket while she was checking people out near the front of the store, which was near the door.
2: So that photo receipt ended up in Gacy's house.
0: And so there was a piece of evidence that tied Peace directly to Gacy's home.
5: 现有证据将盖西与两名失踪者联系起来。
1: Two Des Plaines police officers came in to talk to us because they are the ones that were asking us to get another search warrant. I said, what is the new probable cause to get back in? Gacy invited them into his house because it was so darn cold outside, so they could use the restroom or warm up. I said, well, when you were in the restroom, was there anything unusual? And he looked at me and he said, well, you know, it was musty. But beyond that, he said, it reminded me of the odor of decomposed bodies. And I said, I think we now have probable cause.
2: When we went in with the second search warrant, the police officers went down into the crawl space. They found a mound and dug carefully around that and ended up finding some bones. Those bones were later identified by the medical examiner as human bones. And that's when we started to unearth all of the bodies, the 29 bodies that were found in the crawl space.
4: Once he knew that we knew about the bodies, he pretty much, all the weight was off of him. You know, he felt relieved, in my mind, that the jig was up. So he confessed to us in detail about killing 33 young men and boys.
5: 盖西配合警方, 画出

0: 房子下方夹层的视影图，精确标注了受害者遗体的位置。
1: Gacy started drawing a large rectangle, around, you know, just inside the perimeter of the pink piece of paper. He then started drawing marks. Many were rectangles, some were squares. The squares, as Gacy explained, were the concrete supports for the house. But many of the rectangles, Gacy explained, were the graves.
0: 警方在盖西位于芝加哥郊区的家中找到29具遗体。但15岁的罗伯特·皮斯特并不在其中，直到后来盖西才交代了罗伯特失踪那天的遭遇。
1: He said, well, I was leaving the drugstore. I see this peace boy run out after me and rolled down the window and he said, I want to talk to you about a job. I said, well, it's cold and if you want to talk about the job, come on in. The boy got into the car. Gacy drove them to his house. Once inside,Gacy said, well, I'll show you a trick, a magic trick that I know called, it's with the magic handcuffs or the trick handcuffs.
2: So he put the handcuffs on himself or have the kids do that behind his back. And he struggled a little bit, then all of a sudden the handcuffs were off. So then he would tell his victim, okay, now you're going to do the handcuff trick for me. So he put the handcuffs on him.And they would struggle to try to get out, and obviously couldn't do it. So then Gacy would look at him and go into his pocket and hold up a handcuff key and say, see, this is what you need. You need the key.
1: I believe he said he had Rob perform oral sex, although that wasn't the term he used. Rob was very upset by this point. Gacy told Rob to settle down. He wouldn't hurt him, but he was going to show him a rope trick. I said, well,What is the rope trick exactly? Explain it to me, because I was writing everything down. I was taking notes. Gacy said, well, you guys bring me a rope. I'll show you the rope trick.
2: And Gacy takes his rosary, puts a little knot around it, and then another little knot, and takes a pencil.
1: He said, now pretend the rosary is a rope. Pretend the pen is a stick or something like a stick.That I could put between the knots, he said. And then when I would twist, it would get tight on the, on, it got tight on Rob. And the more he struggled, the more he convulsed to get it off, he was strangled. He killed himself, basically.
3: I've described the rope trick as it's nothing more than a tourniquet.
4: Mm-hmm.
3: And I had explained it to them. I even demonstrated it to them. It would cut off the air.
4: Mm-hmm.
3: So if you're going to kill somebody, you just put it on their neck and twist it 3 times or 4 times or whatever.Tell the person stop moving.
0: 不出所料，盖西将罗伯特·皮斯特的窒息死亡归咎于他自己。但我们的专家们会如何解读盖西在死囚牢房里录下的这番话呢？
5: Here Gacy's talking about a tourniquet. He's talking about like the weather or something very nonchalantly about how he was showing others that you put it around the neck and turn it, and just in case you want to kill somebody. If you were just looking at his facial features and his behavior in this, you wouldn't have any idea that he was talking about methodology to murder someone.
3: I've described the rope trick as it's nothing more than a tourniquet.
4: Mm-hmm.
6: So why on earth is he calling it a trick? He just said cutting off air. I don't think anybody is taught a trick where you learn to cut somebody's air off.
3: So if you're going to kill somebody, you just put it on their neck and twist it 3 times or 4 times or whatever.
6: And oh, if I wanted to kill you, I just twist it 3 times. That is not the mindset of a normal human being. This is a mindset of a killer.
0: 连环杀手在描述自己的罪行时，往往情绪极度淡漠。他们的言辞和行为造成的巨大伤害之间完全脱节。
3: Cut off the air.
4: Mm-hmm.
3: So if you're going to kill somebody, you just put it on their neck and twist it 3 times or 4 times or whatever.
7: I really think he's going, that's just the bitterness of life. You get the air cut off if you're in a certain circumstance. And now we're going to see him actually do the illustrator of how the tourniquet goes around the carotid artery here, and I guess would cut off the windpipe here, but I think.The action here is to cut off blood supply here to cause a faint response.
3: So if you're going to kill somebody, you just put it on their neck and twist it.
7: There it is. He shows you exactly

0: What happened?
1: 大多数受害者的遗体都埋在盖西家中，但罗伯特和另外四人的遗体是在伊利诺伊州的德斯普兰斯河中找到的。
2: Gacy took the body and drove it to near Joliet, Illinois, as I recall. And at the right moment, when no cars were passing him, Gacy exited the vehicle, unwrapped the blanket from Rob Peast, and threw Rob over the side into the cold waters below.
3: Rob Peast went missing December 11th, and his body surfaced in the Des Plaines River in April of that following year, 1979.When the river, the ice gave out, and his body was found basically on the side of the river, on the surface, and decomposition was obviously pretty prevalent by that time. And it ended up a total of five bodies were found in the Des Plaines River that were tied to John Gacy.
4: Once he started talking about the killings, I mean, he had no remorse at all. He was actually boasting.In my opinion, about the killings and how easy it was to kill these young men and the method that he used to kill them and how he could con these young men into being into situations that they had never been in before and trusting him.
2: So did he have remorse? He wasn't capable of remorse. He wasn't capable of anything that a normal human being would feel. He was pure evil.
1: 1980年2月6日，杀人小丑约翰·盖西因谋杀年轻男子和男孩站上被告席，陪审团认定33起谋杀罪均成立。尽管盖西企图以精神错乱为由逃避死刑，但在被判处谋杀罪14年后，1994年5月10日，盖西于美国伊利诺伊州斯泰特维尔惩教中心被处决。

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1: a man hiding. There's a tall person. That's all I know.
0: 面对镜头，他们声泪俱下。
2: Shanann, Bella, Celeste, you're out there. Just come back. I need to see everybody again.
0: 即便是罪行败露，面临审判，他们依旧从容编织谎言。
3: You were surprising me with jail, for better or for worse.
4: Hey, listen, we do have to go. Surprised? I don't know. I didn't know what to expect.
0: 谁能看穿真凶的假面？
5: Trying to actually stabilize her situation by getting into this rhythmic kind of trance-like state, so he can't get in and get questioned.
0: 全球顶尖行为策谎专家入局调查，独家侦讯手法首度公开。
6: Officer says, "Hey, you're not going anywhere, right?" And Chris says, oh, no. Well, you're saying no, but your shoulders are saying something completely different.
0: 最惊悚的反转即将揭晓。当谋杀成为一场表演，今天凤凰卫视中央台。潍柴动力凤凰大事业，由潍柴动力股份有限公司剧名赞助播出。科技赋能，装备美好。线总是围绕在我们的身边。 牵连每一根神经，这就是瓦格纳的车队，
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8: be bombarded just behind us.
0: 让时事近在眼前，让世界与你相连。中国太平凤凰全球连线，今天凤凰卫视中文台。

0: Joining us today.
1: Pleasure.
0: So firstly, I want to ask you, how widely is AI used in both Nottingham University and also here in UNNC?
1: Well, specifically in UNNC, we say actually AI is featuring in 100% of student teaching. Mm-hmm. So all students have some exposure to AI within their program. Now, that doesn't mean every student is learning deeply about AI,
0: right,
1: but there is some mention of AI and its capability within every degree program. We introduced that specifically here at UNNC. The University of Nottingham as a whole is looking at the whole issue of how to introduce AI into the curriculum and is looking at it more carefully, shall we say,
0: right,
1: and considered, and is looking at overall recommendations. It's actually a very hard question, I think, for anybody to consider about how to include AI into the curriculum. Because it's such a fast-moving field. If all of us have, as universities, change our curricula to incorporate AI, in 3 or 4 years' time, AI has changed so enormously that perhaps schools are teaching AI.
0: Yeah.
1: And so we change our curricula to incorporate AI, whereas it might be incorporated in schools, so that by the time students even come to university, they know something about AI. So it's a very fast-changing field.
0: Yeah.
1: It's difficult to know exactly how to incorporate it, to be honest. But we're trying to, at UNNC, we're making sure every student has some exposure to AI.
0: So you're actually encouraging the students to have that experience?
1: Yeah, absolutely. I mean, my specialism is, personal specialism is AI. I'm an AI researcher. For me, AI, it's here to stay. There's no question about this. Ignoring AI and not learning about AI or not learning how to use AI or somehow opposing AI is just a wrong philosophy. It's just simply not an option. In the same way, for me, AI is a tool. In the same way as a computer is a tool. If you rephrase the question as, do you oppose the use of computers in education? This would be a silly question, if you like, that no one would be asking now.
0: Yeah.
1: Everyone accepts that people use computers. People use computers for work, for their education. Every student is studying with a computer.
0: Right.
1: I think AI will be the same, in that sense, will be the same as a computer. In a few years' time, everyone will be using AI tools within their education.
2: 本次世界数字教育大会共发布8项重要成果，其中人工智能教育伦理参考框架确立主体归人、协同共生、视镜至善、分类施治的核心理念。当 AI 全面进入课堂，学术诚信、过度依赖、公平性等问题也随之凸显。如何在鼓励创新的同时规范使用？在采访中，加里波蒂也分享了在一线的实践和智力。
0: But in the meantime, there has been some problems caused by AI, like cheating and students using AI to write their papers.
1: Well, I like to point out on this, this is not a problem of AI. Cheating was around before AI.
0: It's a problem of people.
1: Yeah. It's been, for many years, it's been possible to get someone, since the whole of time, since the university started, it's been possible to get someone else, another human, to write your coursework for you. Since the advent of the internet, it's been possible using, if you're wanting to cheat and wanting to do illegal activity, you could employ someone else to write your essay for you. So this existed. AI hasn't changed the ability of humans to cheat. Humans, if someone wants to cheat in their education and they want to try and cheat in their coursework and try and cheat in exams, that's always gone on. AI has not fundamentally, in one sense, changed that. It maybe has made it easier to get assistance.
0: But do you have any regulatories about whether you can use AI on this and you can't use AI on that? Do you have this kind of regulations?
1: As with all universities, we are looking at how to advise students on this this use of AI. Actually, for me, again, it's a very simple thing, teaching students that treat AI as if it was another human being or another book or a source of information. So if you ask AI to write a bit of some essay or you use AI, you should acknowledge the use of AI explicitly within it.
0: Yeah.
1: In the same way as if you take a quote from a book, you have to say, I've taken this quote from this book. You attribute the source of the information. And of course, as a student, again, think of replacing the word AI by, do we encourage students to use books? I mean, it's a ridiculous

0: Again, it would seem a ridiculous question.
1: Right.
0: Do we encourage students to read books and use what they've read in books to form their answer? Mm-hmm. Yes, of course they do. We do. For me, AI is exactly equivalent to the book in this sort of sense. So students should learn how to use it. Mm-hmm. The important thing is to learn how to use it and then be open about when you have used mm-hmm. it and acknowledge its use.
1: Mm-hmm. And in your university, there are clear instructions to the students about how to use AI?
0: That's a very good question, actually. We're trying to develop these, and we are developing them regularly as the AI tools become more available. But we made AI tools available to all students. Mm. Actually, you know, one aspect of AI, which has been mentioned in today's session, has been about making it fair and accessible to all people.
1: Right.
0: So we looked at providing some AI infrastructure so that all students have a certain level of access to AI, because there's, you know, again, an introduction of AI means that there's a possibility that some students will have access to more AI than other
1: right.
0: students, and that becomes perhaps unfair. So we have been looking at these sort of provisions for making a certain level of AI tools available for all students and giving them guidance as to how to use it.
1: Yeah, but on the other hand, are you ever concerned about relying too much on AI may be impacting
0: yes.
1: their ability to critical think?
0: One of the characteristics of the University of Nottingham and the education of the University of Nottingham and the education of the British education system is that we're teaching, part of what we're doing is we're teaching students to think for themselves.
1: Yeah.
0: We're teaching them critical thinking.
1: But now AI is thinking for them.
0: No, I think that's the wrong way of thinking about it. They shouldn't be using AI, and they need to be thinking about what the AI is telling them.
1: Mm-hmm.
0: AI can be giving completely wrong answers.
1: Yeah.
0: It's very easy to find examples where AI gives you the wrong answer.
1: Mm-hmm.
0: Of course, many times it gives the right answer.
1: Mm-hmm.
0: But teaching the students to realise it doesn't always give you the correct answer. And so their job as a student is to critically think
1: right.
0: about the response that they've
1: mm-hmm.
0: got from AI.
1: Mm-hmm.
0: They've got to critically think about what AI is telling them. And they've got to analyse that. They've
1: mm-hmm.
0: got to decide when the AI is being correct and when it's not
1: mm-hmm.
0: being correct. And that ability to critically think, This is exactly what I refer to. We encourage the students to be using AI and then to be critically thinking about
1: right.
0: it. If you just blindly accept everything that's
1: mm-hmm.
0: taken from AI, then of course that stops you thinking. But again, that's not the fault of AI.
1: Yeah.
0: That's the attitude of the person.
1: Mm-hmm.
0: To have that attitude of, I'm using AI and
1: right.
0: I need to think about what it's
1: yeah.
0: told me. I need to critically think about that. And you can try, there's different AI tools available now,
1: mm-hmm.
0: and you can try using different tools and comparing the answers
1: right.
0: in the same way as you might use different books for sources of
1: yeah.
0: information. And then, again, you shouldn't believe everything you read in any book.
1: Mm-hmm.

0: 球数字教育发展指数2026相关研究发现，全球已有76%的国家将学生思维能力纳入培养目标。当 AI 可以写作、分析、作答，大学教育的核心究竟是什么？
1: So as AI-related majors are becoming more popular, the practical value of humanities education is being increasingly questioned today. So what is your perspective on this?
2: My perspective on this is that actually humanities subjects remain critical, remain a critical part of the curriculum, in the sense that at the end of the day, subjects like philosophy should be teaching people, again, how to think for themselves. They should be teaching you about the theory of thinking. Education, thinking about the theory of education, about how you teach people. None of these are going to be diminished by AI. I think there are some subject areas, perhaps in humanities, like if I say law as an example, where AI might have some profound impact because law often requires studying loads of books.
1: Right.
2: So one can imagine that the AI will read the books for you as a human being and maybe produce summaries. But then the human may still have to decide on what is right and what is wrong.
1: Yeah.
2: But again, the AI can be a tool. Mm. I absolutely don't think it diminishes the discipline, and certainly not humanities particularly.
1: Yeah, but what about the students? Are they more interested in AI-related majors but less in humanities education?
2: We're finding a mix of that, actually. I mean, so... you know, subjects which are very popular at the moment for us, I mean, in the science and engineering, we get computer science, AI and electronic engineering. These are very, very popular. But equally, the humanities, business is very strong still. We're launching a program in psychology that's actually getting a lot of interest. Aspects like this, psychology and how AI affects the way people think and so on. I think that, and what people's state of mind, I think this is going to be a very interesting and upcoming area. So I think there will remain strong demand in different types of humanity subjects. I certainly don't think humanities as a whole will go away. I mean, again, translation, you know, we talk about translation and AI being translation tools. Again, I think there'll still remain a role for human translators, but in a different form, and maybe as a more of a niche specialist area than at present. So AI will affect different disciplines in different ways. But it won't remove disciplines completely, I don't think.
1: And there's the other argument about humanities education, because it is meant to encourage the openness, discussions, and also critical thinking. But usually the case is there has been created more division and conflict in society. So what do you think? There are different approaches and strategies of humanities education, but what do you think should be at the core of humanities education?
2: Well, I think, again, you've mentioned it already, it's critical thinking for oneself. Another observation is that the jobs that are happening today are changing very rapidly. The job market as a whole is changing very rapidly. I read somewhere that it's estimated that 30% of jobs now didn't exist 5 years ago.
1: Yeah.
2: And it's estimated that in another 5 years from now, 30% of jobs will be new, different. So teaching people about today's world, teaching people facts about today's world, is actually not so interesting, and that's not really a feature of a university. Mm-hmm. For us, and this is the philosophy of UNNC, University of Nottingham, we keep coming back to critical thinking, teaching people to think for themselves, teaching people to learn how to learn, teaching people how to adapt and how to change. Because learning how to learn new skills and learning how to change one's own skill set in face of ongoing challenges, ongoing changes, these are the important factors. And these skills equally embedded within humanities subjects as any other subjects. I mean, in fact, just more so. So humanities and this, you know, the skill sets of humanities, I think, are very important. You talk about division and so on. Again, for me, this is nothing to do with humanities specifically. Humans can create conflict between humans. You know, that's an unfortunate fact. Or humans can break down barriers between humans. Humans can cooperate. You know, well, the conference today is about international cooperation on artificial intelligence education. Whether we cooperate or whether we don't cooperate is a human spirit.
1: Right.
2: It's not the fault of AI, it's not the fault of any subject area or anything like that. So
1: based on our discussion about the usage of AI and humanities education, if you were going to name one thing, the one most important quality that you should get in university, what would you think that would be?
2: Teaching how to think for yourself. Mm-hmm. As I keep pointing out, we're teaching people for a career of 40 years. Mm-hmm. What's your job going to be like in 20 years from now?
1: We have absolutely no idea.
2: So the job of the university isn't to teach someone about today's world and today's job market. The job of a university is to teach people to be able to be flexible, adaptive, to learn, be acquirer of knowledge, ability to acquire new knowledge, new skills, new understanding, and to form that and to change as the world changes.
1: Thank you very much, John, for your insights sharing with us today. We really appreciate it. Hope you have a nice day in Hangzhou.
2: Thank you very much.
3: 在科研领域，人工智能同样得到了广泛应用。大会的一场分论坛就专门聚焦人工智能赋能科研范式的变革。不过，基于大数据做出分析和推论的人工智能能否实现自主的创新和探索，它的边界又在哪里？我们在会场也专访到了诺贝尔物理学奖得主、布朗大学和苏州大学教授科斯特里茨。
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4: Professor, thank you so much for joining us today here in Hangzhou. So the first topic we want to discuss about is AI and education. That's one of the topics here today at the conference. So how often do you use AI in your daily work and research?
5: Personally, I have never used it myself. I've collaborated in a paper where a co-author certainly used AI, but that's the closest I've ever got to it.
4: But I'm sure your colleagues and your students are using AI.
5: I'm sure they are.
4: Yeah, so in your view, AI should be used as a tool, or do you think it is fundamentally changing the way people research?
5: I think AI is no more than a tool. Mm. I could be wrong, but I don't believe that AI can come up with a new idea.
4: Right.
5: They can just use and put together things that are already known.My picture of AI is a smart computer attached to a very large database. Mm-hmm. And basically, so this computer reads the database and puts things in the database together. But of course, if you think about it, that's roughly how the brain, your brain and my brain work anyway.
4: But that can certainly raise productivity and efficiency.
5: Yes. Mm-hmm. I approve any tool that works. Mm-hmm. I suppose that AI...can be used, to cheat on, homeworks, exams, and so on. But cheating has been going on forever.
4: Right.
5: And so far, I've always found it possible to detect when a student has cheated on mm-hmm. homework or an exam. Mm-hmm. With AI, it'll probably be more difficult to detect it, but mm-hmm. I'm sure it's possible.
4: But you would encourage your student to use AI as a tool?
5: If they want to, yes. One doesn't have to use a computer to do a calculation, but for certain calculations, the machine is much better than I am, so use it.
4: Yeah. But are you concerned that maybe sometimes you're relying too much on AI would impact their ability of critical thinking?
5: No, it doesn't.
4: You don't think so?
5: No, because the most important thing is a new idea.
4: Right.
5: And AI is not going to come up with a new idea.
4: So in the age of AI, when you're talking about the importance of new ideas, what do you think is the most important quality that a student should get in their study in college, in universities?
5: What's important is learning how to put old knowledge together and produce something new by putting the knowledge together in different...in new ways, and also trying to come up with ideas that nobody else has come up with.
4: So as you were saying, there are limitations of what AI can do. So are you concerned about AI replacing human jobs?
5: Well, I'm

0: I'm sure AI can, because let's face it, most jobs don't involve much original thought.
1: Right.
0: And so that's the sort of thing AI would be really good at. Mm-hmm. So there are certainly a lot of human done jobs that AI can probably do a lot better than a human. And you know, society would have to argue it out whether it's going to allow AI to take all those over or not. I'm sure that AI will be able to compete with human thought at a relatively low level, but I'm not sure if it's ever going to be able to compete with it at a very high level. But who knows? AI is very good at putting things, you know, normal things together. And so if you tell the system to put it together, to try to put this information together in unusual ways, then maybe you could say that AI comes up with something new. But the essential input is still the human's instructions as to how to process the data available to AI.
1: Right.
0: So which is the most important? You know, you ask the question, which is the most important? Is it the human saying, why don't you, you know, look at the data and put things together in this way, which hasn't been done before? Or is it more important the AI system can actually access this huge amount of data, which no human being can do? Has the AI produced some original thought? I don't know.
1: Well, maybe we'll have to wait to see that. And other topic I want to talk to you about is you joined Suzhou University about 9 years ago.
0: Right.
1: So in your class, how do you feel about Chinese students? And how are they different from your students in the US?
0: My only experience of Chinese students has been, you know, Chinese students who come to the US. Mm-hmm. And they were always very impressive, and they're always the best students until a few years ago, when suddenly, for the best students, it wasn't necessary to come to the US for a graduate education. You could get a perfectly good graduate education in China. And so most of them stayed.
1: Well, last question. In your years here, how do you see the development of Chinese fundamental physics?
0: It's very impressive. I mean, you know, China's making huge strides in all branches of physics, because you get good people see that here's a field where if I study it, I'll probably be able to get a job afterwards, and so the subject automatically becomes attractive. And so I think this is what's happening in China. So some of the best students decide to stay because they're pretty sure they're going to get a job in some, you know, developing field afterwards, and so they're going to stay where they are. I suppose in the past, the exciting fields were available mostly in the U.S., but now that China's basically overtaken the U.S. economy, China's one of the more exciting countries to go and work in.
1: Well, thank you so much, and thank you for your thoughts and views.
2: AI 使用AI， 每个人的观点或许各有不同，但不可否认的是，人工智能的时代已经到来，最重要的仍然是保持学习能力，保持批判性的思维，拥抱新的变化。

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4: With the heart, you will discover something truly unique. CGTN, see the difference.
5: Keep moving!

0: 潍柴动力凤凰大事业，一桩桩离奇凶手案接连发生，真相被迷雾层层笼罩。There
1: was a man hiding. He was a tall person. That's all I know.
0: 面对镜头，他们声泪俱下。

0: Shanann, Bella, Celeste, if you're out there, just come back. I need to see everybody again.
1: 即便是罪行败露，面临审判，他们依旧从容编织谎言。
2: And you were surprised when you went to jail, for better or for worse.
3: Hey, listen, we do have to go. Surprised? I don't know. I didn't know what to expect.
1: 谁能看穿真凶的假面
4: ？Trying to actually stabilize her situation by getting into this rhythmic kind of trance-like state, so he can't get in and get questioned.
1: 全球顶尖行为测谎专家入局调查，独家侦讯手法首度公开。
5: Officer says, "Hey, you're not going anywhere, right?" And Chris says, "Oh, no." Well, you're saying no, but your shoulders are saying something completely different.
1: 最惊悚的反转即将揭晓。当谋杀成为一场表演，今天凤凰卫视中文台。

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1: There was a man. There's a tall person. That's all I know.
0: 面对镜头，他们声泪俱下，一遍遍呼唤着早已被自己亲手残害的至亲。
2: Man, Bella, Celeste, if you're out there, just come back. I need to see everybody again. This house is not complete without anybody here.
0: 即便是罪行败露，面临审判，他们依旧从容编织谎言。
3: You were surprised he went to jail, for better or for worse.
4: Hey, listen, we do have to go. Surprised? I don't know. I didn't know what to expect. Never been in jail before. Never been arrested before.
0: 完美的表演迷惑了所有人，谁能看穿真凶的假面
5: ？She's trying to actually stabilize her situation by getting into this rhythmic kind of trance-like state, so he can't get in and get questions.
0: 全球顶尖行为测谎专家入局调查，独家侦讯手法首度公开。
6: Chris says, "Hey, you're not going anywhere, right?" And Chris says, "Oh, no." Well, you're saying no, but your shoulders are saying something completely different.
0: 当谋杀成为一场表演，最惊悚的反转即将揭晓。西奥多·泰德·邦迪，相貌英俊，才智过人。从华盛顿大学心理学专业毕业后，又继续攻读法律。但泰德·邦迪内心深处却隐藏着阴暗残忍的一面。在20世纪70年代的四年间，他绑架、殴打并杀害了至少30名女性。
7: The known murders and attacks began in 1974. At least one victim a month. The guy that was committing these abductions, he had identified himself to people that saw him as Ted.
0: 泰德·邦迪其人臭名昭著，他惯用各种手段诱骗毫无防备的受害者。然后将他们残忍杀害。他有时会假扮警察这类公职人员，有时又假装受伤。
8: Ted was going around with his arm in a sling, asking good-looking young girls to come help him, and the girls would go off with him, then they'd disappear. Most of the bodies that they found out west were partially decomposed or worse. There was very little evidence about how they died.
0: 邦迪惯用钝器击打的方式杀人。但他也实施过勒颈、强奸和肢解等暴行。他既聪明又富有魅力，因此并未引起警方的注意。但这一切在1975年8月15日于科罗拉多州发生了改变。
7: He had been sitting in a neighborhood, and a patrol officer saw Bundy, and Bundy saw him, and he kind of freaked out, and.He started driving away very quickly, kept his lights off. This cop, he knew there had been a string of burglaries in the neighborhood, so he chased him down, stopped him about maybe a quarter of a mile down. Bundy knew he couldn't outrun him. And he told him, I'm placing you under arrest for fleeing an officer.
0: 单凭逃避追捕的罪名，关不了他多久。但在邦迪那辆大众甲壳虫里，警方发现了不寻常的东西。
8: Found him in possession of some very strange tools, a handcuff, a ski mask.
7: There was things that tying people up. There was rope. There was an electrical cord.
8: They looked like kidnapping tools.
0: 警方在邦迪的公寓里还找到了关键线索，直指他过往的罪行，其中一本滑雪指南。

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1: Carol Durant, he was at a shopping center, and he told her that he was a police officer. She went out with him, got into Volkswagen with him, and then he attacked her, and actually put a handcuff on one of her hands. And she fought him, and was able to get away from him.
0: 随后，卡罗尔从警方的疑犯队列中认出了邦迪。1975年10月，邦迪因绑架未遂被起诉，保释期间。外表极具迷惑性的邦迪立刻引发了媒体的广泛关注。
2: The jail here is administered very, very well. Captain Brady, Lieutenant Deland, I think they really

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1: There's some pretty far out people and some pretty good people in there. Not to say whether or not they're guilty or innocent, but it's a great education.
2: Bundy's showing signs of deception. His tilting head, his eyes are moving back and forth.
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2: He's nervous, and this is a classic tell that cortisol release. You can see the physiological responses to that, self-soothing and touching around this mouth area.
1: The jail here is administering.
3: And look at that little clock to camera. He always knows when a camera's there. He's always considering how is this gonna look to the public who see this on TV.
1: Well, Captain Brady, Lieutenant Deland, I think they are really on top of the situation. I compliment them on this, the way the jail's handled.
2: This is a way for him to convince the public, hey, I did my duty. I am a legitimate guy. I'm a smart guy. Look at me. I'm in a suit. How on earth could I be responsible for these heinous crimes? This is not the profile of a killer.
1: Surprised? I don't know. I didn't know what to expect. I've never been in jail before. Never been arrested before.
0: 尽管铁证如山，泰德·邦迪仍然矢口否认绑架了卡罗尔。他竟选择在庭审中为自己辩护，但他这场自信的致命表演是否会变成他的催命符？1976年3月1日，泰德·邦迪因在犹他州一家购物中心绑架卡罗尔未遂而受审。他要以典型的邦迪风格，用自己的法律知识和个人魅力去左右陪审团。
4: He thought he could win the people over.And prove himself innocent by the things he said to them. But when faced with evidence, this was not the case.
5: The judge got a little bit irritated and wanted the case to move along. So then he appointed a public defender's office formally to represent Mr. Bundy. So I was assigned just to go out to the jail periodically.
4: When he finally did get to the trial of Carol LaRange, he lost it big time.
0: 邦迪没能用谎言骗过陪审团。最终被判15年监禁。即便如此，他在媒体采访中仍继续扮演温文尔雅的形象。
6: First of all, I guess I should just ask, how are you doing up here?
1: It's a short question deserving a long answer. I'm doing well. I feel good. Working hard on my case. Need a lot more sun and a lot more fresh air, but other than that, I'm doing okay.
0: 邦迪仍在公众面前坚称自己无罪。
1: Believe me, I'm not standing here alone. I'm just called a half a dozen attorney friends of mine today. Every day I get input. Every day I ask questions. I wouldn't become a part of my defense because I am such a part of it. I mean, I obviously I'm going to bear the consequences, so why not bear the responsibility?
6: For somebody who believes he is so innocent, why was there no emotion?
1: My attorney, John O'Connell in Salt Lake, and I've always mused over just how I should behave. What's the right way for Ted Bundy to behave and make sure that people get the right impression? And I just behave the way I feel is right. Okay, let me take the day of March 1st, 1976, the day that the judge rendered his verdict in my case first. I didn't show any emotion because, you know, what am I supposed to do?Am I going to jump up on the table? Am I going to scream? That's what I felt like doing. I heard my mother crying. You know, I'm perfectly happy with the person I am, and I've always been. There's nothing, I don't pay my telephone bills on time, and I don't write my mother as many letters as I should. There are all kinds of things I can improve about myself, but a weirdo knows this. I feel good about myself. I'm happy with myself.
0: 就在泰德·邦迪继续编织他的弥天大谎时，往事的阴影已悄然破镜。他因绑架罪服刑期间，首次面临死刑谋杀指控。1977年，泰德·邦迪对年轻女性犯下的残暴罪行开始浮出水面。当时他还在犹他州服刑，却因谋杀23岁护士卡琳·凯。

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1: During his incarceration at the prison, he was taken to Aspen, Colorado, placed within the Pitkin County Courthouse Jail, and stood trial for the murder of Karen Campbell. Because he was helping to represent himself, he would go to the law library. He had the jailers so convinced that he was not going to do anything wrong that they let him go into the library by himself, and they kept, this is odd, but they kept the window open sometimes. He jumped out, and he jumped 25 foot, and he injured his knee a little bit, but he didn't break anything. And he thinks, if I can make it over Aspen Mountain, I'll be free. He spends the next 6 days wandering in the wilderness.
2: He had no shelter. He had nothing to eat. He had to come down because it was too cold. He stole a car, but was captured driving the car because all the law enforcement knew him by sight.
1: He was rearrested, charged with new charges. He was transferred from there to a jail in Glenwood Springs. And this jail was one floor.
0: 令人难以置信的是，邦迪在1977年12月30日再次越狱。他从牢房爬进天花板的通风管道，潜入了狱警的公寓。他偷了一些衣服，趁着夜色逃之夭夭。他再次大开杀戒，这一次是在佛罗里达州。
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3: Kim Leach's body was found. It had been exposed. She had been hidden under a tin shed, and that kept the elements off of her.
0: 对邦迪的审判成为全美首例电视直播庭审。
1: For Bundy, the Chi Omega trial was a show trial.
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5: Found him in possession of some very strange tools, a handcuff, a ski mask.
2: 获刑15年，他依旧在镜头前故作从容。
6: I'm doing well. I feel good. Working hard on my case. Need a lot more sun and a lot more fresh air, but other than that, I'm doing okay.
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7: The two women who were killed had been assaulted sexually. One of the women had been bitten on her breast and on her buttock.
2: 随后，1978年2月9日，邦迪再次伸出魔爪，7年级学生金伯利·利奇光天化日之下在湖城初中校园里失踪，年仅12岁的他是邦迪最年幼的受害者之一。2个月后，他的遗体在萨旺尼河州立公园的一处棚屋下被发现，生前遭受了性侵和殴打。
5: When Kim Leach's body was found, it had been exposed. She had been hidden under a tin shed, and that kept the elements off of her. So we asked for the best medical examiner.In our end of the state, who was a man by the name of Peter Lipkovic. And he said a lot of medical examiners would say, we can't tell how she died. We kind of hedged our bets when we filed the indictment. And he did say, and we got him to admit on cross-examination, that although he did not know what the cause of death was, the manner of death was most likely homicide.
7: Yet three crime scenes, an attempted crime scene, and the various pieces that were taken from each one cumulatively suggested that Bundy was the guy.
2: 2月15日，执法人员终于抓获了邦迪。此时，他已面临多项谋杀指控。
7: Bundy was in jail when the indictment came down. The sheriff.Ken Katsaris, in a very unprecedented and highly illegal, prejudicial move, went to the jail with a cadre of news reporters, had Mr. Bundy brought down from his jail cell in jail clothes without counsel, without warning. He was accused.In front of the whole world, he seemed to enjoy it.
8: What do we have here, Ken? Let's see. Oh, it's an indictment, all right. Why don't you read it to me? You're on for election, aren't you?
9: Mr. Bundy
8: got it, didn't you?
9: Mr. Bundy
8: told me that you told me that you were going to get me. He said he was going to get me. Okay, you've got the indictment. It's all you're going to get. Let's read it. Let's go.
9: Theodore Robert Bundy, you are charged, indictment, 2 counts burglary, 2 counts murder in the first degree.3 counts attempted murder in the first degree.
8: Design or attempt to effect the death of said Lisa Levy. My chance to talk to the press.
9: Contrary to section 78204 Florida statute.
8: I'll plead not guilty right now.
10: He knew realistically that he was not going to cheat justice. He was never going to convince people that he was innocent. And that's not what those performances were about and were for. They served a very different purpose, and that purpose was Bundy's own pathology.
2: 面对一级谋杀指控乃至死刑宣判，泰德·邦迪的反应却完全违背常理。他刻意在镜头前演戏，伪装成蒙冤受屈的无辜者，从头到尾都在逢场作戏。
11: Okay, so ambles in because I imagine his feet are chained, puts his hand on his hip. That's to show I'm bigger than you thought I was. So he's being territorially aggressive right now.
8: Mr. Bundy, you got it, didn't you? Mr. Bundy, you told me that you were going to get me.
12: Bundy is very arrogant and he's angry. He's showing his anger in the comments that he's making about reading the indictment, and he.Detaches himself from that as he walks to the other side of the room.
8: Mr. Bundy, you got it, didn't you? Mr. Bundy, you told me that you were going to get me.
11: When somebody else is trying to speak, he'll jump in. So again, he even wants control of the court situation that's going on here. Big grand gesture out there, spread fingertips as well. That always shows confidence. Safer for the hand to be closed. So if it's less safe, you're more confident.
2: 邦迪竭力在镜头面前伪装自己，他故作镇定，希望靠自信来博取观众信任。可这一切终究都是虚假的。
8: Let's read it. Let's go. Theodore Robert Bundy, you are charged, indictment, 2 counts burglary, 2 counts murder in the first degree, 3 counts attempted murder in the first degree.
11: Okay, the other guy's speaking and he's off. He's just going to have a stroll around the room. He's going to take up space, take up territory.
2: 当新闻镜头再次对准他时，邦迪故作从容，在室内来回踱步，卖弄表演。这种寻求关注的行为恰恰是人格障碍的体现。
11: Lips tighten there, aggression, eyes focused. That is the psychopathic stare.
2: 反社会者会故意用这种凝视来威慑他人，迫使他们相信自己的说辞，暴露了凶手内心对掌控一切的渴望。
8: My chance to talk to the press, contrary to Section 78204 Florida statute, I'll plead not guilty right now.
10: His public performance truly begins with his trial in Florida, and he was aided in this because, for the first time.His trial was broadcast on national television. You've got hundreds of journalists in rooms outside watching the proceedings live on monitors. He's got an audience.
13: Bundy conducts himself like an actor on a stage, but he doesn't realize that the price for this performance might be his life.
2: 1979年，这位迷恋镜头的连环杀手泰德·邦迪。其谎言大戏迎来了迄今为止最庞大的观众群。他被指控谋杀了佛罗里达州立大学某姐妹会的两名学生，以及湖城初中的12岁少女金伯利·利奇。这场审判是美国历史上首次全国电视直播的庭审。
13: For Bundy, the Chi Omega trial was a show trial.
8: We are delighted to stay over. Dear Robert Bundy.Directing your attention to the early morning of August 15th, 1975, after you've been stopped by Trooper Hayward, approximately what time did we establish that it was really the 16th or did that date?
2: 庭审中，邦迪不顾律师劝告，坚持大部分时间自行辩护，只为能在镜头前尽兴。此刻，测谎专家团队正目不转睛审视着录像，捕捉细节。
11: Goes to adapt the mic, might be a little bit nervous in this situation, a little less confidence, but he catches himself, realizes, hang on, no, somebody professional wouldn't alter their mic in any way. It's not my job as the talent to move the mic around. And he knows he's got center of attention here. He's the star of this show.Touch to nose there, that's to cover his true pleasure at getting himself into this star act position.
14: Now, this body posture is very interesting. You see him sitting back with this shoulder pop and in the figure four, and that is classic. I feel confident and in control. I'm all powerful because everything is opened up and exposed. This is a guy who thinks he's going to get away with murder.
2: 邦迪看似体态舒展，流露出自信，但在行为分析专家眼中，很多细微的下意识动作都暴露了截然相反的真实心态。
12: He's performing for the camera and for the courtroom. He's trying to portray his charm, which he has by smiling and looking at everyone. But he also has a raised shoulder. He's touching his mouth, touching his face. So he's got some contradictory behavioral indicators.
15: After you've been stopped by Trooper Hayward, approximately what time?
16: Didn't we establish that was really?
11: Oh no, he's lost control. Somebody else has started talking. His head goes over there. What's going on?
15: Establish that was really the 16th.
11: Oh, now real concern. I was going to answer the question. I'm not the star anymore. There's people bantering around me. Now he's got a bit of a problem. He even puts his hand on his knee there to suppress what's going on. He's lost control of the situation already, and he doesn't like it.
14: He does the lip compression. He's smiling, covering up that smile, and swipes his face. This tells me he's feeling pretty nervous.
2: 这些掩饰焦虑的小动作都是直白的心理信号，邦迪害怕自己编织的谎言被揭穿。
17: Then one last outburst as the jury was being released.
2: 当陪审团退庭开始斟酌裁决时，邦迪依旧维持那副自信的派头。
11: Stands tall, chest bumps out there. You couldn't be more.Dramatic.
2: 这一次，他无意间泄露了阴森冷酷的一面。
14: As he sits down, you can see that flash of anger with his nostrils flaring.
2: 一个人说谎时，体内会释放出某些化学物质，导致鼻腔血管膨胀，这是愤怒与轻蔑的典型信号。
14: Now we don't see that charismatic, laughing, humorous Ted Bundy anymore.Now we get the Ted Bundy who knows his time is limited.
2: 他那场伪装无辜者的独角戏即将落幕。
18: The feeling in the courtroom was that he was going to be found guilty. Bundy's mother and perhaps his girlfriend, Miss Boone, were true believers. People who were not invested in the case, objectively, certainly thought that he was going to be convicted.
2: 1979年7月24日。泰德·邦迪在佛州大学杀害丽莎·李维和玛格丽特·包曼的罪名被判成立。
19: Bundy frustrated his defense at every turn, but that's the way he wanted it, and of course he lost in a grand way.
2: 尽管坚称自己清白无罪，1979年7月31日，泰德·邦迪的命运已然注定。
20: This court, independent of, but in agreement with, the advisory sentence rendered by the jury, does hereby impose the death penalty.Upon the defendant Theodore Robert Bundy.
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6: ？I was an hour away. We were all set to go. Everyone tells me it's unpopular, but I think it's very popular. I don't really have enough time to explain to people. I'm too busy getting it done. When they understand, I think it's frankly very popular. But whether it's popular or not popular, I have to do it because I'm not going to let the world be blown up on my watch. It's not going to happen.
1: 卫星图观立体解读，解放军辽宁舰奔赴西太平洋，实弹演训有何看点？

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1: There was a man. There's a tall person. That's all I know.
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2: Man, Bella, Celeste, if you're out there, just come back. I need to see everybody again. This house is not complete without anybody here.
0: 即便是罪行败露，面临审判，他们依旧从容编织谎言。
3: You were surprised when you went to jail, for better or for worse.
4: Hey, listen, we do have to go. Surprised? I don't know. I didn't know what to expect. I've never been in jail before. Never been arrested before.
0: 完美的表演迷惑了所有人，谁能看穿真凶的假面
5: ？She's trying to actually stabilize her situation by getting into this.Rhythmic kind of trance-like state, so he can't get in and get questions.
0: 全球顶尖行为测谎专家入局调查，独家侦讯手法首度公开。
6: Christopher says, "Hey, you're not going anywhere, right?" And Chris says, "Oh, no." Well, you're saying no, but your shoulders are saying something completely different.
0: 当谋杀成为一场表演，最惊悚的反转即将揭晓。西奥多·泰德·邦迪，相貌英俊，才智过人。从华盛顿大学心理学专业毕业后，又继续攻读法律。但泰德·邦迪内心深处却隐藏着阴暗残忍的一面。在20世纪70年代的4年间，他绑架、殴打并杀害了至少30名女性。
7: The known murders and attacks began in 1974. At least one victim a month. The guy that was committing these abductions, he had identified himself to people that saw him as Ted.
0: 泰德·邦迪其人臭名昭著，他惯用各种手段诱骗毫无防备的受害者，然后将他们残忍杀害。他有时会假扮警察这类公职人员，有时又假装受伤。
8: Ted was going around with his arm in a sling, asking good-looking young girls to come help him, and the girls would go off with him, then they'd disappear.Most of the bodies that they found out west were partially decomposed or worse. There was very little evidence about how they died.
0: 邦迪惯用钝器击打的方式杀人，但他也实施过勒颈、强奸和肢解等暴行。他既聪明又富有魅力，因此并未引起警方的注意。但这一切在1975年8月15日于科罗拉多州发生了改变。
7: He had been sitting in a neighborhood.And a patrol officer saw Bundy, and Bundy saw him, and he kind of freaked out, and he started driving away very quickly, kept his lights off. This cop, he knew there had been a string of burglaries in the neighborhood, so he chased him down, stopped him about maybe a quarter of a mile down. Bundy knew he couldn't outrun him. And he told him, I'm placing you under arrest for fleeing an officer.
0: 单凭逃避追捕的罪名

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1: Found him in possession of some very strange tools, a handcuff, a ski mask.
2: There was things that tying people up. There was rope. There was an electrical cord.
1: They looked like kidnapping tools.
0: 警方在邦迪的公寓里还找到了关键线索，直指他过往的罪行。其中一本滑雪指南将他与科罗拉多州一家酒店联系起来。23岁的卡林·坎贝尔就是在这家酒店失踪的。除此之外，警方还怀疑邦迪与1974年犹他州卡罗尔·达伦奇绑架未遂案有关。
1: Carol Durant, he was at a shopping center, and he told her that he was a police officer. She went out with him, got in a Volkswagen with him, and then he attacked her, and actually put a handcuff on one of her hands. And she fought him, and was able to get away from him.
0: 随后，卡罗尔从警方的疑犯队列中认出了邦迪。1975年10月，邦迪因绑架未遂被起诉。保释期间，外表极具迷惑性的邦迪立刻引发了媒体的广泛关注。
3: The jail here is administering very, very well. Captain Brady, Lieutenant Deland, I think they are really on top of the situation. I compliment them on this, the way the jail is handled.
4: You said you were surprised when you went to jail, for better or for worse.
3: Hey, listen, we do have to go. Surprised? I don't know. I didn't know what to expect. I've never been in a jail before. Never been arrested before.
5: Throughout the years in which Bundy appeared on film, in recordings, he is playing a role.
0: 面对媒体镜头，泰德·邦迪显得从容自若，但他这场老练的表演究竟掩盖了多少骇人听闻的罪行？分析室内，测谎专家团队正仔细研究影像。
3: There's some pretty far out people and some pretty good people in there. Not to say whether or not they're guilty or innocent, but it's a great education.
6: Bundy's showing signs of deception. His tilting head, his eyes are moving back and forth.
0: 眼神闪躲，说明邦迪在潜意识里想要逃离，这是人类进化时留下的本能。此刻，邦迪的大脑正向他发出信号，赶快脱身。而眼神的闪躲不过是他谎言体系中最典型的破绽。
6: He's nervous, and this is a classic tell that cortisol release. You can see the physiological responses to that, self-soothing and touching around this mouth area.
3: The jail here is administering.
2: And look at that little clock to camera. He always knows when a camera's there. He's always considering how is this gonna look to the public who see this on TV.
3: Well, Captain Brady, Lieutenant Deland, I think they are really on top of the situation. I compliment them on this, the way the jail is handled.
6: This is a way for him to convince the public, hey, I did my duty. I am a legitimate guy. I'm a smart guy. Look at me. I'm in a suit. How on earth could I be responsible for these heinous crimes? This is not the profile of a killer.
3: Surprised? I don't know. I didn't know what to expect. I've never been in jail before. I've never been arrested before.
0: 尽管铁证如山，泰德·邦迪仍然矢口否认绑架了卡罗尔。他竟选择在庭审中为自己辩护，但他这场自信的致命表演是否会变成他的催命符？1976年3月1日，泰德·邦迪因在犹他州一家购物中心绑架卡罗尔未遂而受审。他要以典型的邦迪风格，用自己的法律知识和个人魅力去左右陪审团。
2: He thought he could win the people over.And prove himself innocent by the things he said to them. But when faced with evidence, this was not the case.
7: The judge got a little bit irritated and wanted the case to move along. So then he appointed the public defender's office formally to represent Mr. Bundy. So I was assigned just to go out to the jail periodically.
2: When he finally did get to the trial of Carol Durant, he lost it big time.
0: 邦迪没能用谎言骗过陪审团。最终被判15年监禁。即便如此，他在媒体采访中仍继续扮演温文尔雅的形象。
4: First of all, I guess I should just ask, how are you doing up here?
3: So, short question deserving a long answer. I'm doing well. I feel good. Working hard on my case. Need a lot more sun and a lot more fresh air, but other than that, I'm doing okay.
0: 邦迪仍在公众面前坚称自己无罪。
8: Believe me, I'm not standing here alone. I just called a half a dozen attorney friends of mine today. Every day I get input. Every day I ask questions. I want to become a part of my defense because I am such a part of it. I obviously, I'm going to bear the consequences, so why not bear the responsibility?
4: For somebody who believes he is so innocent, why was there no emotion?
8: My attorney, John Conlon, Salt Lake, and I have always mused over just how I should behave. What's the right way for Ted Bundy to behave and make sure that people get the right impression? And I just behave the way I feel is right. Okay, let me take the day of March 1st, 1976, the day that the judge rendered his verdict in my case first. I didn't show any emotion because, you know, what am I supposed to do? Am I going to jump up on the table? Am I going to scream? That's what I felt like doing. I heard my mother crying. You know, I'm perfectly happy with the person I am, and I've always been. There's nothing, I don't pay my telephone bills on time, and I don't write my mother as many letters as I should. There are all kinds of things I can improve about myself, but a weirdo knows I feel good about myself. I'm happy with myself.
0: 就在泰德·邦迪继续编织他的弥天大谎时，往事的阴影已悄然破镜。他因绑架罪服刑期间，首次面临死刑谋杀指控。1977年，泰德·邦迪对年轻女性犯下的残暴罪行开始浮出水面。当时他还在犹他州服刑，却因谋杀23岁护士卡琳·坎贝尔受到指控。2年前，他在科罗拉多滑雪圣地离奇失踪，他遭人殴打致死，遗体被遗弃在土路旁。
9: During his incarceration at the prison, he was taken to Aspen, Colorado, placed within the Pitkin County Courthouse Jail, and stood trial for the murder of Karen Campbell. Because he was helping to represent himself, he would go to the law library. He had the jailers so convinced that he was not going to do anything wrong that they let him go into the library by himself, and they kept, this is odd, but they kept the window open sometimes. He jumped out, and he jumped 25 foot, and he injured his knee a little bit, but he didn't break anything. And he thinks, if I can make it over Aspen Mountain, I'll be free. He spends the next 6 days wandering in the wilderness.
10: He had no shelter. He had nothing to eat. He had to come down because it was too cold. He stole a car, but was captured driving the car because all the law enforcement knew him by sight.
9: He was rearrested, charged with new charges. He was transferred from there to a jail in Glenwood Springs. And this jail was one floor.
0: 令人难以置信的是，邦迪在1977年12月30日再次越狱。他从牢房爬进天花板的通风管道，潜入了狱警的公寓。他偷了一些衣服，趁着夜色逃之夭夭。他再次大开杀戒，这一次是在佛罗里达州。
10: People east of the Mississippi didn't really know anything about Theodore Bundy, even though he was on the FBI 10 most wanted list.
0: 逃狱后，邦迪的魔爪伸向初中校园，盯上年仅12岁的少女金伯利。
1: Kim Leach's body was found. It had been exposed. She had been hidden under a tin shed, and that kept the elements off of her.
0: 对邦迪的审判成为全美首例电视直播庭审。
9: For Bundy, the Chi Omega trial was a show trial.
0: 最后陈述在即，邦迪能够坚持他的虚伪表演吗？

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1: Found him in possession of some very strange tools, a handcuff, a ski mask.
0: 获刑15年，他依旧在镜头前故作从容。
2: I'm doing well. I feel good. Working hard on my case. Need a lot more sun and a lot more fresh air, but other than that, I'm doing okay.
0: 万般伪装，难掩他骨子里阴暗残忍的一面。重获自由的邦迪立刻疯狂作案，在佛罗里达州立大学杀害了某姐妹会的2名学生，并造成另外3人重伤。
3: The two women who were killed had been assaulted sexually. One of the women had been bitten on her breast and on her buttock.
0: 随后，1978年2月9日，邦迪再次伸出魔爪。7年级学生金伯利·利奇光天化日之下在湖城初中校园里失踪，年仅12岁的他是邦迪最年幼的受害者之一。2个月后，他的遗体在萨旺尼河州立公园的一处棚屋下被发现，生前遭受了性侵和殴打。
1: When Kim Leach's body was found, it had been exposed. She had been hidden under a tin shed, and that kept the elements off of her. So.We asked for the best medical examiner in our end of the state, who was a man by the name of Peter Lipkovic. And he said a lot of medical examiners would say, we can't tell how she died. We kind of hedged our bets when we filed the indictment. And he did say, and we got him to admit on cross-examination, that although he did not know what the cause of death was, the manner of deathwas most likely homicide.
4: You had 3 crime scenes, an attempted crime scene, and the various pieces that they were taken from each one cumulatively suggested that Bundy was the guy.
0: 2月15日，执法人员终于抓获了邦迪。此时，他已面临多项谋杀指控。
3: Bundy was in jail.When the indictment came down, the sheriff, Ken Katsaris, in a very unprecedented and highly illegal, prejudicial move, went to the jail with a cadre of news reporters, had Mr. Bundy brought down from his jail cell in jail clothes without counsel.Without warning, he was accused in front of the whole world. He seemed to enjoy it.
5: What we have here, Ken, let's see. Oh, it's an indictment, all right? Why don't you read it to me? You're on trial for election, aren't you?
6: Mr. Bundy?
5: You got it, didn't you?
6: Mr. Bundy?
5: You told me that you were going to get me.
6: He said he was going to get me,
5: okay? You've got the indictment. It's all you're going to get. Let's read it. Let's go.
6: Theodore Robert Bundy?You are charged, indictment, 2 counts burglary, 2 counts murder in the first degree, 3 counts attempted murder in the first degree.
5: Design or intent to effect the death of said Lisa Levy. My chance to talk to the press.
6: Contrary to section 78204 Florida statute.
5: I'll plead not guilty right now.
7: He knew realistically that he was not going to cheat justice.He was never going to convince people that he was innocent. And that's not what those performances were about and were for. They served a very different purpose.

0: purpose, and that purpose was Bundy's own pathology.
1: 面对一级谋杀指控乃至死刑宣判，泰德·邦迪的反应却完全违背常理。他刻意在镜头前演戏，伪装成蒙冤受屈的无辜者，从头到尾都在逢场作戏。
2: Okay, so ambles in, because I imagine his feet are chained, puts his hand on his hip. That's to show I'm bigger than you thought I was. So he's being territorially aggressive right now.
3: Mr. Bundy, you got it, didn't you? Mr. Bundy?
4: You told him that you were going to get me.
5: Bundy is very arrogant, and he's angry. He's showing his anger in the comments that he's making about reading the indictment, and he...detaches himself from that as he walks to the other side of the room.
3: Mr. Bundy, you got it, didn't you? Mr. Bundy?
4: You told him that you were going to get me.
2: When somebody else is trying to speak, he'll jump in. So again, he even wants control of the court situation that's going on here. Big, grand gesture out there. Spread fingertips as well. That always shows confidence. Safer for the hand to be closed. So if it's less safe, you're more confident.
1: 邦迪竭力在镜头面前伪装自己，他故作镇定，希望靠自信来博取观众信任。可这一切终究都是虚假的。
3: Let's read it. Let's go. Theodore Robert Bundy, you are charged, indictment, two counts burglary, two counts murder in the first degree, three counts attempted murder in the first degree.
2: Okay, the other guy's speaking and he's off. He's just going to have a stroll around the room. He's going to take up space, take up territory.
1: 当新闻镜头再次对准他时，邦迪故作从容，在室内来回踱步，卖弄表演。这种寻求关注的行为恰恰是人格障碍的体现。
2: 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That is the psychopathic stare.
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3: My chance to talk to the press, contrary to Section 78204, Florida statute, I'll plead not guilty right now.
6: His public performance truly begins with his trial in Florida, and he was aided in this because, for the first time.His trial was broadcast on national television. You've got hundreds of journalists in rooms outside watching the proceedings live on monitors. He's got an audience.
7: Bundy conducts himself like an actor on a stage, but he doesn't realize that the price for this performance might be his life.
1: 1979年，这位迷恋镜头的连环杀手泰德·邦迪。其谎言大戏迎来了迄今为止最庞大的观众群。他被指控谋杀了佛罗里达州立大学某姐妹会的两名学生，以及湖城初中的12岁少女金伯利·利奇。这场审判是美国历史上首次全国电视直播的庭审。
7: For Bundy, the Chi Omega trial was a show trial.
3: We are to like this thing over. Deal, Robert Bundy.Directing your attention to the early morning of August 15th, 1975, after you've been stopped by Trooper Hayward, approximately what time? Didn't we establish that it was really the 16th or did that date?
1: 庭审中，邦迪不顾律师劝告，坚持大部分时间自行辩护，只为能在镜头前尽兴。此刻，测谎专家团队正目不转睛审视着录像，捕捉细节。
2: Goes to adapt the mic, might be a little bit nervous in this situation, a little less confidence, but he catches himself, realizes, hang on, no, somebody professional wouldn't alter their mic in any way. It's not my job as the talent to move the mic around. And he knows he's got center of attention here. He's the star of this show.Touch to nose there, that's to cover his true pleasure at getting himself into this star act position.
5: Now, this body posture is very interesting. You see him sitting back with this shoulder pop and in the figure four, and that is classic. I feel confident and in control.
8: I'm all powerful because everything is opened up and exposed. This is a guy who thinks he's going to get away with murder.
1: 邦迪看似体态舒展，流露出自信，但在行为分析专家眼中，很多细微的下意识动作都暴露了截然相反的真实心态。
5: He's performing for the camera and for the courtroom. He's trying to portray his charm, which he has by smiling and looking at everyone. But he also has a raised shoulder. He's touching his mouth, touching his face. So he's got some contradictory behavioral indicators.
3: After you've been stopped by Trooper Hayward, approximately what time?
9: Didn't we establish that was really?
2: Oh no, he's lost control. Somebody else has started talking. His head goes over there. What's going on?
3: Establish that was really the 16th.
2: Oh, now real concern. I was going to answer the question. I'm not the star anymore. There's people bantering around me. Now he's got a bit of a problem. He even puts his hand on his knee there to suppress what's going on. He's lost control of the situation already, and he doesn't like it.
8: He does the lip compression. He's smiling, covering up that smile, and swipes his face. This tells me he's feeling pretty nervous.
1: 这些掩饰焦虑的小动作都是直白的心理信号，邦迪害怕自己编织的谎言被揭穿。
10: Then one last outburst as the jury was being released.
1: 当陪审团退庭开始斟酌裁决时，邦迪依旧维持那副自信的派头。
2: Stands tall, chest bumps out there. You couldn't be more.Dramatic.
1: 这一次，他无意间泄露了阴森冷酷的一面。
8: As he sits down, you can see that flash of anger with his nostrils flaring.
1: 一个人说谎时，体内会释放出某些化学物质，导致鼻腔血管膨胀，这是愤怒与轻蔑的典型信号。
8: Now we don't see that charismatic, laughing, humorous Ted Bundy anymore.Now we get the Ted Bundy who knows his time is limited.
1: 他那场伪装无辜者的独角戏即将落幕。
11: The feeling in the courtroom was that he was going to be found guilty. Bundy's mother and perhaps his girlfriend, Miss Boone, were true believers. People who were not invested in the case, objectively certainly thought that he was going to be convicted.
1: 1979年7月24日泰德·邦迪在佛州大学杀害丽莎·李维和玛格丽特·包曼的罪名被判成立。
12: Bundy frustrated his defense at every turn, but that's the way he wanted it, and of course he lost in a grand way.
1: 尽管坚称自己清白无罪，1979年7月31日，泰德·邦迪的命运已然注定。
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6: ？For 50 years, we have been talking.Peace and non-violence.
7: Devi concentrarti sui tuoi obiettivi.
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8: I realized as we racked our brains for where to go and what to do that it was up to me.
3: Quiero que salgáis todos allá afuera y que les demostréis quiénes soy realmente.
9: Robbie, questo è il tuo mondiale.
6: I have cherished the idea of a free, democratic society for which I am prepared to die.
0: 六月，不被定义。眼界无关职位，而是取决于定位。站得高，未必不位高，但肯定望得远。高瞻远瞩，视野宽宏，时局看得全，时事参得透，寻幽入微，才能洞察机先。
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1: Iraq opened high level pro into drone attack against UAE and Saudi Arabia. Iraqi Prime Minister Ali Zaidi says Baghdad won't allow to use airspace and land for attacking neighbors. Sefer Tosi, Phoenix TV, Iraq, Baghdad.
2: 马上回来带您关注到的是巴基斯坦的总理夏巴兹今天开始对中国进行正式访问，待会见。